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1: 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We run it all. We run up. I won't explain. For saying,
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3: cock.
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3: you.
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3: Gay.
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3: boy.
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0: 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Move your tongue around more. Do you like what you see?
4: Hot loaf.
0: And no. Move your tongue around more. Do you like what you see?
4: Hot loaf.
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2: 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We'll go.
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3: Yeah, I just finished wrestling some jabroni here and knocked him out.

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1: You want to get on bottom? 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Disobedience, huh? That's a mistake.
2: Okay, maggots. 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

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After 102 auditions and small parts, you know, I decided, you know, I had enough. 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

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Nico Nico Doga is at war against a far-reaching storm of disturbance and deletion. Nico Nico's economy is badly weakened, consequent carelessness and irresponsibility on the part of management. But also,

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1: Say yes, sir.
3: Yes, sir.

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1: 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It's on the chain.
2: Yes, sir.
1: It's celebrate.
2: Turned hot.
1: Boy,
2: off. 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
1: 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Drop that right on that cap. Oh no, looks like I got a trophy too, huh? 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

0: 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Even though it's physical, it's also more emotional, more psychological too. We both, you know, reached the same place, really strange, the same time. And I found session like that, I get really exhausted at the end.
1: Too easy!

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1: Full master.
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1: this thing
2: so horny.
3: Spanking.
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3: Sex. 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
4: Bad cop.
1: Fisting.
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1: Do you like
0: 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Put your hands all over my...
2: And I'm looking forward
3: to
0: you. Make me come. It's a fucking D. Let's
4: go. Don't stop.
5: It's not almost over.
0: Oh, yes. Make...
6: Thanks.

0: That turns me on.
1: I'm a buddy.
2: It's
1: awesome.
0: Me.
3: Get your ass out here.
1: The room.
0: Please don't fuck me on my ass. Please don't touch me there.
1: Oh, yes.
0: Do you?
1: 304 or 5th?
4: Our dad taught us not to be ashamed of our dicks.
3: Let's go.
1: Don't stop.
0: It's not almost over.
1: Oh, yes.

0: Don't stop.
1: This night is almost over.
0: Oh, yes. 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
0: Yeah, gay performance artists. 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
1: Yeah, I just finished wrestling some jabroni here and knocked him out.

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1: You want to get on bottom? 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
2: Disobedience, huh? That's a mistake.
3: Okay, maggots. 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
0: what?
1: Makes that
0: what?
1: Makes that
0: what?
1: Makes that
0: what?
1: Makes
0: what?
1: Makes
0: what?
1: Makes love be
2: suction.
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2: Obedience, huh? That's a mistake.
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0: Let us remember these timeless words. Spank that ass. Spank that great ass. 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
1: No, do me a favor, though. Take the fax, put it on my desk in my office, and I'm going to go upstairs to work out some bad tension. 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

0: know I don't do anal.
1: Gotta catch him up.
2: Oh. I'm in my fucking pants.
0: I'm an artist. I'm a performance artist.
1: Gotta catch him up.
3: Now there's an asshole in my fucking. You know what I mean?
1: Gotta catch him up.
0: That turns me off.
1: Yeah.
0: Boy next door. Dungeon Master.
4: Okay, maggots. I want to see six hot blows.
2: Fucking slaves, get your ass back here! Fuck you!

0: I'm an artist. I'm a performance artist. I'm hired for people to fulfill their fantasies, their deep, dark fantasies. This thing is 300 bucks.
1: I want to get all different types. It's a little bit for everybody. You know, we're gonna bring in the skinhead, leather, tattoo, piercing type. We also wanna bring the boy next door. Everybody's getting tied up, whether they like it or not. That's the main thing. And hot sex. I do bunch shows for Mr. International Leather Contest. I'm self-taught.
2: Yeah, smart ass.
1: You know, I'm just creating my own unique style of bondage.
2: Yeah.
1: And so I spend most of my time in the
0: dungeon in my house
1: creating fantasies. So now I'm putting them to good use.
2: You want to get on bottom? You know that.

0: other night, one of the boys was sleeping. I reached out and played with his dick.
1: Yeah, certainly hung all right. It's no
2: deep, dark fantasy.
1: You think you can beat me? 1, 2, 3.
3: Ass we can.
4: Let's go. Why don't you get out of that leather shop? I'll strip down out of this.

usually the guys pretty much high on power to get really get relaxed, to get, you know, and I have this long latex glove that goes all the way up to my armpit. And then I put on a surgical latex glove and just lube it up. It's a long process. Yeah, get your whole arm up and just lube it up. It's an intense feeling for the other person. I think for myself too, and just lube it up. You go in places that, even though it's physical, for some reason, it's also more emotional. It's more psychological too. We both reach the same place. 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
0: one
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0: was in a
2: dungeon.
0: I wonder if you
2: looped it up.
0: Where are you now, my
2: boy?
1: Really,
0: your
3: fucking dick
0: stuck in my
2: ass.
0: Where are you now, my
1: really
0: wee wee? Who took you from
2: gay sex?
0: Where are you now, my
2: horny
1: Billy?
2: I'm sitting right
0: from here. Where are you now, my
1: Billy
0: wee wee? I'm at my final
2: come, come. Master.
0: I have to suck that off my
2: cock. Use the app word. Stick some finger.
0: Suddenly,
2: I'm fucking cunt.
0: Where are you now? My
2: horny.

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0: 15.
1: 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Really?
0: Come.

0: 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Would you like
1: 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Latex love.
0: Are you ever
1: lube movie star?
0: That's more fragile.
1: Bad cocks.
2: The semen.
1: Anal.
0: Suction. You can fly.
1: Deep dark dungeon.
0: And if no one
1: touch me there.
3: Oh shit, I'm sorry.
0: Where's my missile?
4: Now!
1: Horny.

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I'm after my final come.

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2: Some noise.

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3: Geronimo has
4: no gay sex.
5: Geronimo.
1: Big bad cock.
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2: legs suck.
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4: no
1: gay sex.
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2: legs suck.
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2: no
0: gay sex.
1: Geronimo Stick.
0: Bad cock.
1: I'm making all
2: legs to fuck.
1: Geronimo has no
0: gay sex.
1: Geronimo Stick.
0: Bad cock.
2: Sitting
3: ass.
2: Sitting
3: spanking.
2: Coming.
0: Bad cock.
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0: Master.
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0: Now I know
1: swallow
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1: dick in my ass,
0: without a
1: loop
0: of my own.
2: 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Sorry for what? Our daddy taught us not to be ashamed of our dicks, especially since they're such good size and all. Yeah, I see that. Your daddy gave you good advice. It gets bigger when I pull it. Sometimes, I pull on it so hard, I rip the skin.
3: Well, my daddy taught me a few things too, like how not to rip the skin by using someone else's mouth.
0: Then there suddenly appears before me the only
1: dick
0: one my love will ever hold. I heard somebody whisper,
1: you know that jabroni.
0: And when I look

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1: We must pull up our pants.
2: It's a long process.
3: Come on, let's go.

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1: You.
0: Fuck you, buddy, man.
2: This thing.

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1: away from me,
0: boy. Come
1: away.
0: Come
1: away from me, boy.
0: This thing, come
1: away. Then I'm about to get crazy.
0: This thing, boy.

0: Billy Harrington.
1: With that motherfucking top off.
2: Come.
1: And go where? Back to where we're from. High.
2: You know I don't do anal.
1: Let's talk over my
2: cock.
1: It all. It's like coaches wanna fly in your
2: face. Anal.
1: You can't blame them, they ain't never seen me. Supers. Every
2: ass.
1: Every cock. Every
2: system.
1: Comes with a boy.
2: System.
1: You should leave if you can't accept the
2: top off.
1: Plenty of hoes in a
2: bowl. Master.
1: Invisible,
2: son of ass,
1: faceless. I'm the
2: only one to
1: come. I never was much of a
2: master.
1: I could never take the
2: cock.
1: And I know it did
2: this thing.

0: 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Our daddy taught us not to be ashamed of our dick. Especially since they're such good size and all.
1: Just be...

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0: I, Billy Harrington, stand here today, humbled by the task before us, mindful of the sacrifices borne by our Niko Niko ancestors. We are in the midst of crisis. Niko Niko Donga is at war against a far-reaching storm of disturbance and deletion. Niko Niko's economy is badly weakened, a consequence of carelessness and irresponsibility on the part of management, but also on the collective failure to make hard choices and prepare for a new mad age. Today, I say to you that the challenge is real, they are serious, and they are many. They will not be easily met or in a short span of time, but know that Niko Niko will be met.
1: Разложу я по...
2: Ain't no fat cock.
1: По аккордам польется
2: My cock.

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The great gift of freedom be delivered safely to future generations. Thank you. God bless. And God bless Nico Nico Doga.

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1: Fuck you.
0: Ah, fuck you, Leatherhead. Maybe you and I should celebrate here on the ring.
1: Oh, yeah?
0: Yeah. We got a wrestler.

0: Remember the time we were hanging out and you got drunk and I started telling you about those feelings?
1: What, gay stuff?
0: Well, to tell you the truth, it's these fantasies I was telling you about. I'm having more and more, and they're really turning me off. Like, the other day, I was in the shower, and I was fantasizing about everybody else in the shower, and we were all getting off together. The other night, one of the boys was sleeping, I reached out and played with his dick.
2: Make me come, loop the dub.
3: Get your ass out from here now, boy!
2: Make me
1: Mr. Sex.
2: Deep. Make me loop the dub.
0: You wanna get on?
1: Sex.
2: Oh,
1: Mr. Sex.
2: Oh, make me come. Loop the dub.
3: Get your head out of here now, boy.
2: Make me.
1: Mr. Sex.
2: Oh, deep. Make me. Loop the dub.
0: Want to get on bottom?
1: Mr. Sex.
2: Oh, fucking deep.
0: Yeah.
2: Mm, yeah. Mm, yeah. Mm.
3: Yeah.
2: Mm, yeah. Mm, yeah. Mm.
3: Yeah.
2: Mm, yes. Mm. Yeah. Mm.

0: Guys, girls, heck, doesn't matter.
1: It's good.
0: It's natural. Don't worry about it. It's okay.
2: Listen, nobody must know about this. You understand? Keep your fucking mouth shut. I'm serious. Come in.
1: Make me come. Loop it up.
3: Get your hands off of me now.
1: Make me.
3: Mr. Sex.
2: Oh,
1: Mr. Sex.
2: Come in.
3: Hey, Chief. Sorry about being here.
4: You got a schedule for me you're talking about?
1: Steve.
2: This is my little brother, Bob.
1: Mr. Sex.
2: He was just leaving.
0: Who was?
4: Sorry, I'll come back in a bit.
2: No. No big problem. Just give me...
5: Перестань притворяться, что ты...
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We are in the midst of crisis. Niko-Niko Doga is at war against a far-reaching storm of disturbance

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2: coming
1: morn?
3: Real
1: men have fought and
0: stick
1: of the land that they were
3: fucked.

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1: Where are the
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1: that stood with me when history was made?
3: You like what you see?

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1: I long to see the gates of the Ark Brigade.
2: Buddy, I think you got the wrong door. You'll let another chief walk down.
3: Fuck you.
2: Fuck you, Leatherhead.

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2: Fucking slaves, get your ass back here!
0: I'm so horny.

0: Master.
1: Baby, baby, baby, baby, baby, baby, baby, baby, baby, baby, baby, baby, baby, baby, baby, baby, baby, baby, baby, baby, baby, baby, baby, baby, baby, baby, baby, baby, baby, baby, baby, baby, baby, baby, baby, baby, baby, baby, baby, baby, baby, baby, baby, baby, baby, baby, baby, baby, baby, baby, baby, baby, baby, baby, baby, baby, baby, baby, baby, baby, baby, baby, baby, baby, baby, baby, 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baby, baby, baby, baby, baby, baby, baby, baby, baby, baby, baby, baby, baby, baby, baby, baby, baby, baby, baby, baby, baby, baby, baby, baby, baby, baby, baby

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0: 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Yeah. 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
0: Yeah. Coming. Oh, oh, oh. Yeah. 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
2: Boy next door.
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0: And I want it.
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1: 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I'm an artist. I'm a performance artist.
0: It's so long.
2: It's macabre.
0: 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It's all male.
1: It's so fucking deep.
2: It gets bigger when I pull up.
1: Turns me on.
0: It does. I don't know why it just does.
1: Oh, I'm fucking coming. Stick your finger in my ass. 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
0: What the hell are you two doing? Fuck you!
3: Ass we can.
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2: Teacher, I'm back here.
0: Dungeon master.
3: Oh, gang enough.
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1: Oh shit, I'm sorry. Oh shit, I'm sorry.
2: Oh shit. Sorry for what? For what? Czar for what? Czar for what?
3: Our daddy taught us not to be ashamed.
2: Bark, dicks.
3: Dicks.
2: Vicious since they're such dicks.
3: Size and all.
1: Yeah, I see that. Daddy gave you good advice.
2: Czar for
3: what? It gets bigger when I pull them. Sometimes I'm pulling it
1: Daddy taught me a few things too, like how not to rub the skin by using someone else's mouth. Steady your own hands.
2: Will you show me?
1: I'd be right at you.
2: Czar for what?
4: Suction.
5: I want to see six.
6: Hot load
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1: fantasy.

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0: 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Coming.
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0: 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Please come join us.
1: Get your ass down from here now, boy, and you

0: on my dick is straight.
1: Yeah! Yeah! Yeah!
2: What, are for what, are for what, are for what, are for what, are for what, are for what, are for what, are for what, are for what, are for what, are for what, are for what, are for what, are for what, are for what, are for what, are for what, are for what, are for what, are for what, are for what, are for what, are for what, are for what, are for what, are for what, are for what, are for what, are for what, are for what, are for what, are for what, are for what, are for what, are for what, are for what, are for what, are for what, are for what, are for what, are for what, are for what, are for what, are for what, are for what, are for what, are for what, are for what, are for what, are for what, are for what, are for what, are for what, are for what, are for what, are for what, are for what, are for what, are for what, are for what, are for what, are for what, are for what, are for what, are for what, are for what, are for what, are for what, are for what, are for what, are for what, are for what, are for what, are for what, are for what, are for what, are for what, are for what, are for what, are for what, are for what, are for what, are for what, are for what, are for what, are for what, are for what, are for what, are for what, are for what, are for what, are for what, are for what, are for what,

0: Oh, I'm fucking coming. 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
0: I just decided to go, full mask. Oh, I'm fucking coming. Swallow my cum.
2: Thank you, sir.
0: Pass it in
2: my veins. Make it, boy.
3: We must pull up our pants.
0: Just lube it up.
3: Dust ourselves off.
2: Suction.
3: Up on lost ourselves.
0: Ask it to be can.
2: Oh, yes, sir. Fuck you.
0: Tomorrow.
2: Fuck you.
0: Let's celebrate and suck some ass.
4: That's amazing.
5: It's my job.
2: Fuck you.
0: Oh,
6: поставим
0: ass.
6: Не так, кто под нами в
2: ассе.
6: Вы простите
0: my ass.
6: А потом говорит до утра.
0: Stick your finger in ass. 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

0: 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Suck some dick.
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0: Coming in my ass. Coming in my ass. Coming in my ass.
2: Our cold in the cards all
0: coming.
2: The saints we see are all made of
0: come.
2: When you

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1: Oh yeah.
0: Oh yeah.
1: Cock.
0: Oh, I'm condoming your
1: sack.
0: Sack my dick.
1: Oh yeah.

0: my ass. Okay. It's a long process.
1: The semen.
0: In my ass. Okay. It's a long process.
2: Suck my dick.
0: Oh yeah.
2: Oh yeah.
0: Cock.
2: Oh.

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1: Suck dick.
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1: He's dick.

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0: 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I was going to be a movie star, you know, with modeling and acting.
1: Semen
0: arse. 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Dungeon master.
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0: Onion. 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Do anal.
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0: Stick finger.
3: Suction.
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3: Yeah. Just finished wrestling some jabroni here. Knock him out.
4: Keep me from the
0: bondage.
4: Gay contract.
0: Bondage.

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0: My legs. Do you like what you see? Suck dick.
1: This thing ass fucking deep.
0: My legs.
2: Get your ass back here.

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1: Yeah. Lube it up.
2: Yeah. Let it
3: yep.
1: Fuck you.
4: Suck dick.
5: This thing ass fucking deep.
1: My legs. Do you like what you see?
4: Suck dick.
5: This thing ass fucking deep.
1: My legs. Get your ass back here.

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3: Suck dick.
4: Fisting
3: ass fucking D.
2: Nice.
3: Do you like what you see? Suck dick.
4: Fisting ass fucking D.

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0: 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Cause they
2: don't.
0: All I wanna do is
1: fisting ass. Fisting ass. Fisting ass.
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1: hands?
0: A broken
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0: 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It's Bondage PA website. 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
0: Like maybe two.
2: Really? Normally make one.
0: Yeah. Like maybe two.
2: I've got a brand new
0: job. Fuck.
2: Maybe you'll discover something new about yourself.
0: Ow! 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Oh, that hurt.
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3: 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Today, I say to you that the challenge is real.
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1: We are in the midst of crisis. Nico Nico Doga is at war against a far-reaching storm of disturbance and deletion. 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

0: Futurama, é...
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2: 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Boy Next Door.
0: Fuck.
3: You remain the most powerful site on the internet. And minds are no less inventive. Services are no less needed that they were last week or yesterday.

0: hell are you doing here? I told you last time you came by the station drunk as all hell not to come by. So let me guess what the problem is this time. Dinero.
1: Come on, I'm good for it. You know me.
0: You know what, bro? Just kill that right now. Because you know what? You're always getting these bullshit jobs that never materialize, okay? And you need to get that crap off your arm. These cartoon figures, they're not funny. I can get you a job in the cadet program.
2: Like,

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0: Hey, camera cheese right here.
2: You better watch yourself, dude. You're a fucking plane in the fire.
3: I'm fire. Fascinates me. I can't help it. So the colors, you know, it turns me on. It does. I don't know why it just does.

0: along.
1: Yeah, right. You know what? You keep your fucking rubby hands off of him.
0: So long.
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0: I'm a performing artist. 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Change my whole entire house into a dungeon. Dungeon master.
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0: Wow.
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1: Fucking coming.
0: Full master. You ain't no
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1: Swallow my cum. 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
3: My fellow brothers, I, Billy Harrington, stand here today, humbled by the task before us. We must pull up our pants, dust ourselves off, and begin again the work of remaking Nico Nico Doga.

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0: Suck my dick.
1: Oh yeah.
0: Uh-huh.
1: Welcome to
0: the game. Stick your fingers in my ass.

0: Oh yeah.
1: Oh yeah.
0: Talk.
1: Oh, I'm coming.
0: You're

0: in my ass. Okay. The long process.
1: The semen
0: in my ass. Okay. The long process. Like. Suck my dick. Oh yeah. Oh yeah. Talk. Oh, I'm coming. You're suck my dick. Oh yeah.

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1: Billy Harrington.
0: The next door turns me on.
1: My fellow brothers, I, Billy Harrington, stand here today, humbled by the task before us, mindful of the sacrifices born. Let us remember these timeless words. Let it be said by our children's children, we did not turn back, nor did we falter. Thank you. God bless. God bless Nico Nico Dome. Brothers.
2: Stick that cock.
3: Сами знаете куда.

0: Nico, Nico.
1: Oh shit, I'm sorry.
2: Boy next door.

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And this is time I'm gonna show you. This time I'm gonna show you what you enjoy. Hello, my name is Christian. What you enjoy? And this is time I'm gonna show you. This time I'm gonna

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1: 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Billy Harrington.
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2: Really? Oh, yes.
0: Мечтаю.
1: Swallow
3: you.
1: Semen. That turns me on.
0: Я просто...
1: Stick an ass. Stick finger.
3: Billy Harrington.
1: Swallow cum. Dark
3: ass.
1: Oh, master.
4: Two bad cocks.
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0: finger in my ass.
1: Next
0: door. Finger.
2: This thing.
0: Ass.

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0: 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We must pull up our pants, dust ourselves off.
1: As we can.

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1: Boy next door.

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The leather club's two blocks down.